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0: like a big jewel. You ever had to block somebody on your phone?
1: Yeah, I had to block my damn husband. He called me 20, 30 times and he locked up. Hey, yo. Dude, I work. Get that off my phone.
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3: How long have y'all been married and how long has he been locked up?
2: Wait a minute.
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2: What?
3: How does that work?
4: So you block him every what? Day?
1: Calling somebody 30 times, Kyle, really.
2: But you, okay.
3: You married somebody you that was in jail 17 years.
4: Recently.
2: So you met. So he was in jail when you married him.
1: Yeah, he was.
2: How was the honeymoon?
1: Fine. I went to Bermuda by my
4: dad. I know that's right. Why he's trying to be funny? Alton ain't never even been to Bermuda.
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0: Yeah, this is not a fire drill. 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
1: DJ Big Lou.
0: That's how she gon' see me.

I spent a band on drink before I ate, I need a with my closet like a clothing store, I need a cash rush. 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Order TK Williams on that bum, put confetti on. 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
1: 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DJ Drama.
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0: Big Jewel, you ever had to block somebody on your phone?
1: 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He called me 20-30 times and he locked up. 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Get that off my phone.
0: How long have y'all been married and how long has he been locked up?
1: He's been locked up for like 20 years and we've been married for 3.
2: What?
0: How does that work?
3: So you block him every what? Day?
1: Calling somebody 30 times, Kyle, really.
0: But you, you married somebody you that was in jail 17 years.
3: Recently.
2: So you met, so he was in jail when you married him?
1: Yeah, he was.
2: How was the honeymoon?
1: Fine. I went to Bermuda by my
3: dad. I know that's right. Why he trying to be funny? Alton ain't never even been to Bermuda.
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0: Big Jewel, you ever had to block somebody on your phone?
1: 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He called me 20, 30 times and he locked up. Hey,
0: yo.
1: Dude, I work. Get that off my phone.
2: Wait a minute.
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2: Wait a minute.
1: He's been locked up for like 20 years and we've been married for 3.
2: What?
0: How does that work?
4: So you block him every what? Day?
1: Calling somebody 30 times, Kyle, really.
2: But you, okay.
0: You married somebody you that was in jail 17 years.
4: Recently.
2: So you so he was in jail when you married him?
1: Yeah, he was.
2: How was the honeymoon?
1: I went to Bermuda by my
4: dad. I know that's right. Why he's trying to be funny. Alton ain't never even been to Bermuda.
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0: 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Plays in at least 55 minutes of the hottest joints in the street.
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0: Big Jewel, you ever had to block somebody on your phone?
1: 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Hey, yo. Dude, I work. Get that off my phone.
2: Wait a minute. 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
0: What?
3: How does that work?
4: So you block him every what? 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
1: Calling somebody 30 times, Kyle, really.
0: But you,
3: you married somebody you that was in jail 17 years.
4: Recently.
2: So you so he was in jail when you married him?
1: Yeah, he was.
2: How was the honeymoon?
1: Fine. I went to Bermuda by my
4: I know that's right. Why he trying to be funny? Alton ain't never even been to Bermuda.
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3: 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I'm going to take you when I get out the studio.

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0: You know you need some extra money, y'all. Some shmoney. 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

0: 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Huh? If he right here with me.
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1: Hi, my name is Khadija, and a little thing I love about the Chick-fil-A grilled spicy deluxe sandwich is that spicy kick of the chicken. 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
3: I see so many people these days talking about anxiety. 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Mm. You understand? It ain't nothing wrong with having a hobby. It ain't nothing wrong with getting out there and finding the things that you like to do that may not have anything to do with money. You know what I'm saying? Like, get out there and fish a little bit. I be seeing little fishing videos. People seem to have a good time with that.
5: Yeah.
3: Okay? Get out there and, you know, work out. Maybe a workout. You know what I'm saying? There's so many different video games. I don't care what it is. At the end of the day, I think we're so caught up in having to make a dollar, having to live, and things can get stressful. We all know it. But we have to have those other things in our life just to balance us out a little bit. Mm-hmm. Right? Just to calm us down, just to have something to do, just to kind of, you know, even us out. You know what I mean? Because we are so stressed out, especially in today's world and in today's economy. Okay? Mm-hmm. So we know what it is. We know what you have to deal with on a regular day. But Kyle's message of the day today is find an outlet for the anxiety.
4: And mine is simple. 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
3: 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Nah. When we come back, we're going to help our hustler. Y'all know how we do it. It's the Morning Hustle.
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1: Get up.
2: Wake up. We are the Morning Hustle.
0: Yes, it's a beautiful Monday on the Morning Hustle show.
1: It's a beautiful day in the neighborhood.
0: Exactly. L'Oreal, good morning. Alta Walker, what up? Kyle Santilli, I'm here. We are the Morning Hustle.
1: Yes, we are. And if you want to be down with the Morning Hustle, then you could come on the boat with us, okay? We will be broadcasting live every morning from the One Voyage, well, every weekday morning, because I ain't getting up on the weekend. Y'all got me twisted, okay? All you got to do, go to onevoyagecruise.com, put in the code TMH. You could be on the boat with us. Call 214-495-1963 if you don't want to visit the website. It's just as easy. Make sure to use that code TMH.
0: Absolutely. All right, man, one thing about us is we're trying to help you, man. Help a hustler is on the way. Y'all sending emails all the time. Big Med, our judges and producer, what we got today?
3: All right, Kelly said, my husband and I just had our first child. A few days after we came home from the hospital, he told me he wants a DNA test. He says before we met, he had unprotected sex in previous relationships and never got anyone pregnant. So for years, he thought he might not be able to have kids. Now, first of all, why is this the first time I'm hearing about this? Second of all, asking for a DNA test is basically accusing me of cheating. Mm. I've never been unfaithful or given him a reason not to trust me. I told him if he gets the DNA test, I'm getting divorce papers.
0: Ooh.
1: I'm ready to sign them papers.
3: Am I taking this too personally, or does he have a valid reason for wanting the test?
1: Ooh. This is a good one.
0: Okay. When we come back, we're going to get into it. You
1: not
0: see what's
1: now
0: happening. We definitely want y'all to chime in, too. 866-HUSTLE-8, 866-487-8538. Let's talk.
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8: Good Tuesday morning. I'm Tatiana Cash with WTOL 11 News. If you're planning a trip soon, you could have fewer flight options as American, United, and Southwest Airlines cut some less profitable routes. The airlines say rising jet fuel costs are driving changes, which could leave you with fewer flights to smaller destinations, all while paying higher prices. United has already started trimming some December flights, including seasonal holiday routes and destination services. If you've already booked with one of these airlines and your flight gets cut, they say you could either get a free rebooking, a refund, or a credit. With just 2 weeks left to register to vote, election security is getting attention right here in Lucas County. The League of Women Voters of Toledo, Lucas County, met this week at the Heather Downs Branch Library to discuss how elections are protected. And the group heard from Lucas County Board of Election representatives about the security measures used to prevent election fraud and tampering. The League is also looking for volunteers to watch the polls during early voting. This is Tatiana Cash with WTOL 11 News.
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0: The Colonel is the king of chicken. 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But on

0: you could call this
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0: number.
1: Stay silent. 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
2: Yeah, like I'm going to have a sign outside my door.
0: A pineapple. An upside down pineapple will be on Alton's door for you.
1: My client refutes all allegations.
0: Thank you. Oh, I don't know about that.
1: All right, coming up, the lowdown is on the way. What's going on with that, though?
0: Well, fellas, there are some rules if you want to make it into heaven because you're going to have to keep your prayer hands to yourself. Also, it looks like a former Ram then rammed the wrong person, or maybe he rammed at the wrong time. Or I'll explain it all in the lowdown, I promise you.
1: All right, stick around. We'll find out what she means in 10 minutes.
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1: Time for a check of the Northwest Ohio weather from WTOL.
2: We're still under the spell of a slow-moving low-pressure system, and that ensures clouds and a cooler autumn feeling on this first day of fall. High temperatures only in the low 60s Tuesday and the low to mid-60s Wednesday. In between, more scattered light rain showers, very possible. For WTOL 11, I'm meteorologist Ryan Weekman.
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1: Morning Hustle in the building. Baby, it's L'Oreal. Kyle Santillan, Alton Walker for sure. Coming up next hour, we got to talk about a breaking news as it pertains to Nolan Wells, man. The grand jury is coming to a decision, and we want to see how you feel about it.
2: I feel like the internet jacked this one up, Kyle.
1: I feel like if it wasn't for the internet, we wouldn't even have known about this case.
2: Man, I don't know, man.
1: I'll tell you what. Let us know how you feel. You could call right now. 866-HUSTLE-8, 866-487-8538. 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In the meantime, let's find out who's playing for $1,000 in a cash grab. Raven, what's happening?
3: Yay, what's happening? 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
1: I love the energy.
2: That's so Raven.
1: Yes, man. How you feel about trying to get $1,000 today?
3: I feel really good, you guys.
4: 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I know that's right. 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
1: Absolutely, man. 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
2: Time for that $1,000 cash grab, baby. 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
3: Boy.
2: On the line representing the Detroit City. Raven is on the line. Good morning, Raven.
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4: 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I'm always happy, y'all. That's me.
2: That's good.
3: That's right.
2: How happy will you be if you win $1,000 today?
4: I'm going to be super happy. Super, super.
2: All right, I love it, man.
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2: 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You got

0: You know how we do it, baby. It's the morning hustle. L'Oreal, Kyle Santillan, Alton Walker.
1: 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You could go there for all the details. We got special prices for you. Dope cabins with the balcony so you could, like, let your hair out at sea. You might be bald.
0: I'm going to put my feet up on the balcony.
1: No, I don't think that's a good idea.
0: That's what I'm doing. Kicking it.
1: Overboard.
0: All right, y'all stick around, man. The lowdown is coming up next, L'Oreal. What are we talking about?
1: Well, it looks like this person is finally admitting that they have somewhat of an attitude, okay? Also, what lengths would you go to get your ex back? And how young is too young? We'll talk all about it coming up in the lowdown.
0: 10 minutes away, baby. Don't move.
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1: 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Yeah. Hey.

0: Good morning and welcome to the show. It's Didi in the Morning on this Tuesday, September 22nd. Trey G's here, also comedian J.J. Williamson.
1: Uh-huh.
0: I'm going to tell everybody right now it's going to be a great day.
1: A great day.
0: You know what, J.J., how was your sister, Nita?
1: She was amazing. Mm-hmm. She wanted to cook me a cake.
0: Yeah.
1: I told her, don't even worry about it. Just come support,
0: sister.
1: Man.
0: She loves
1: me.
0: Man,
1: she loves me, man. I got to get to it, man. Shout out to my sister, Nita. She was like, man, when we hung out, got it in.
0: I bet you did.
1: Got it in.
0: I love me some Nita. Hey, listen, it is Tuesday, September 22nd. It is National White Chocolate Day.
1: Love white it. Chocolate, okay.
0: Wasn't there a basketball player they say used to go by white chocolate?
1: Yeah, Jason Williams.
0: Oh, really?
1: Williams.
0: Okay. It is World Rhino Day.
2: I like rhinos for some reason.
0: Do you?
2: Maybe they remind me of dinosaurs, and I love dinosaurs. But did I love
0: you,
2: a rhino.
0: What did you want to be, like a T-Rex?
2: I did want to be a T-Rex, but I also like
0: a Velociraptor?
2: Velociraptors are cool. Uh-huh. But a Triceratops was also dope.
0: A Triceratops.
2: Triceratops was cool, boy.
1: Yo, I just wanted to be an old squirrel.
0: What kind?
2: Not a squirrel.
0: What kind?
1: Like Alvin.
0: Damn. All right. It is National Elephant Appreciation Day.
1: Okay.
0: It is Falls Prevention Awareness Day.
1: Falls
0: Prevention.
1: Okay, don't fall.
2: Check on the elderly.
0: Mm-hmm. And it's American Business Women's Day.
1: Okay.
0: American Business Women. All right, let's celebrate birthdays. Here we go. Now, that birthday been coming in a little late.
1: I'm telling you, man.
0: Birthday kicks in like about 2-3 seconds later.
1: Late, yeah.
0: Was Stevie asleep?
1: Damn. Maybe couldn't find the glass.
2: All right.
0: But it took him a long time, didn't it?
1: Oh,
0: hey, Stevie, we're on. All right, here we go. Happy birthday. Goes out to Moneybag Yo celebrating
1: Money
0: a birthday.
1: Bag.
0: The actor Lawrence Gilliard Jr. is celebrating a birthday.
2: Damn, okay. That's a name.
0: I don't know him.
2: Lawrence Gilliard Jr.
0: And TV actress Tiana Paris.
1: Tiana Paris. Okay.
0: Is celebrating a birthday.
2: TP. Mm-hmm.
0: Here we go. Let's
2: Do you know it?
1: I know they
2: sold. You knew that when you wrote that on that paper.
0: Yeah. Our producer Breeze back there. Now thanks, Breeze.
3: You're welcome.
0: All right. Here we go. We kick the show off with our early warning memes. And mine just says this. They love your vibe until they find out you don't really play that ish. And then they go, They love your vibe until they find out you don't really play.
2: Yeah, they love you till you start youing against them.
0: Mm-hmm.
2: I got one. Mine says you plus me plus Halloween movies plus Wingstop. Think about it.
0: Oh, that sounds like a night.
2: Come on.
0: Go ahead, Trey.
2: That's fun.
1: Yeah.
2: Good time, man. Open up a little window or something. Light some candles. Come on.
0: Wait, hold on a second. Open up a window.
2: Yeah.
0: Why you gonna
2: you let the breeze in.
0: It sounds to me like you're letting some funk out.
1: I'll tell you.
2: Oh, it might get a little funk.
0: All right.
1: Come on now. Hey.

0: Okay, you never know. You never know. All right, here we go. Hey, gum don't work for everybody. Some of y'all need to chew on some dry sheets.
1: Not some dryer.
0: Bounce.
1: Right. Little fabric softener.
0: Little fabric softener. Come on, man.
2: Take a shot of that.
0: Yeah.
2: Take a shot of Downy.
0: Okay, yeah, for real. Blow a bubble with that.
1: You stupid.
2: All right, that's how we kick the show off with early morning memes coming up this morning. Is it a red flag for a woman or a man to have too many failed relationships? We'll talk about that. Ooh. Plus, guess what? We're going to reveal your favorite artists and celebrities, what's going on in their lives that are hot topics, and we're going to drop some money in your pocket with a $1,000 mini game. Ooh. 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

0: It's Didi in the Morning along with Trey G and comedian JJ Williamson. We're talking with Tamron Hall, everybody.
1: Right. Hey, I almost called her Dr. Tamron Hall with the knowledge she's dropping today.
0: Yes, she is.
2: Don't
0: tell
2: you, right.
3: You will not do that. People will start looking for my degree.
0: Right.
3: And then you're going to get me in trouble.
0: Oh,
3: don't you do that.
0: Tamron, wait.
3: No.
0: Tamron, have you had her on?
3: Yes, of course I did.
0: You did?
3: I had. Of course I did.
0: After the controversy, I think was she on
3: no,
0: after?
3: No. We had her on before.
1: Right on.
3: And on our show, we did not refer to her as doctor because my show is under ABC News.
0: Mm.
3: ABC News will only let you call someone a doctor if it has a medical.
0: Wow. Okay. So Jason.
2: 8 seasons, you say you do 170 episodes a season. Have you ever had an episode that didn't go well that you wish?
3: Have you Googled me? Are you kidding me? What? No, of course I have. I often say, to be honest with you, it's not that people hate the question, they hate their answer. And then they get mad because you ask somebody something like, this is not to single her out because I have no issue with her.
0: Right.
3: But when Larsa Pippen was on and I said, you might be Larsa Pippen Jordan one day.
0: Mm.
3: And I don't know how that was offensive when you're dating Michael Jordan's son.
2: Right.
3: So she, you know, I guess, you know, articulated that she wasn't happy with it. Mm. And I was happy with it because it was a logical question.
1: Yeah.
3: So for me, it generally is. And I've learned this. People aren't mad at you guys interview people all day. They're mad at their answer.
1: I do love
3: it. Because the answer didn't come out.
1: I do love it. That's a great point.
0: You know what? It's interesting because you answered the question of mine because I noticed after about season 2 or 3, your guests shifted slightly and they felt a little bit more for us. Let me, I don't know how I can explain it. Okay.
1: Ghetto famous.
3: And people said, and I'll be very transparent. There was somebody who actually said once, and I never really acknowledged it, that we had a lot of Black trauma guests, and it wasn't true. I'm a journalist. I don't have a type of person that I talk to because when you've been raised to be a journalist like I am, I talk to everybody.
0: Mm-hmm.
3: But I will say, and I'm going to stand on it, there were phenomenal shows that happened to have all Black casts that were not booked on other shows that my show booked. And one of my proudest moments of my life was when Michael said to me from The Wire, he said, listen, he couldn't get booked on other shows, even though he was one of the biggest stars of The Wire, because people just saw that character and didn't see how brilliant he was as an actor. So for me, if it's the cast of P-Valley, if it's the cast of The Shy, I'm not doing them any favors. Millions of people are watching.
0: Right.
3: They're doing me a favor.
0: Right.
3: And shame on any show that doesn't have the cast of The Shy on.
0: I love that.
2: Are there any dances out there that you want to learn?

0: porn, but you just cannot get down.
1: The Dougie. I can't do the Dougie.
2: You can't do the Dougie.
0: I can't Dougie. I cannot do the Dougie.
3: Hey, Tamara, it's all in the shoulders. That's all it is. It's all in the shoulders.
1: Well, that's what they... So, but tell my shoulders that. Thank you. I can't... And I'm a halfway decent dancer. I can't get the Dougie, and it is so frustrating for me.
2: Okay.
1: Feel like you diminish blackness every
2: time. If you can't, I know it.
1: I know. I'm basically invisible at this point.
2: Let me tell y'all something. Tamron, I'm going to be honest with you, and I'm really going to be 100% honest with you. Do you know, when I watch news anchors, they come across so stiff and stuffy and this, right? And you shouldn't have been doing no news. You got too much damn personality.
1: Here's why I tell you.
2: What?
1: Because you got to put the role on for the job. We can't all be Meg Thee Stallion. I can't turn on Channel 7 News and be Meg Thee Stallion. You know, Reverend Al used to always tell me and Joy Reid, like, we can't all, you got to have your Mary J's, you got to have your Beyonce's, got to have your Joy Reid. Because especially as black women, you know, it is easy for people to see us as one-dimensional. So imagine you turn on the news and she's like, hey, girl, hey, it's 7 o'clock in the morning. You'd be like, it's news, lady. Tell me what happened in the traffic and weather.
2: I agree.
1: It's like we have, but we all have our secret lives too, right?
2: Yeah.
1: We have our other side. I've been able to show both because I am a talk show host now who is also in news. But there is, have you seen this trend this week? It says, what I dress like at work and what I dress like in my real life.
2: Yeah, yeah.
1: We all have that code, you know what I mean? And you don't want to see what I have on right now. And thank God it's not what I had on that show. You don't want to see what I'm wearing right now.
2: You got a lot of personality. I love it. Congratulations to you. Season 8, everybody. You got to watch it. The Tamron Hall Show. And I tell you, she got some great guests on the way. Kendra Wilkinson. Let me see. Yes. Not the cast of the Drop of Snowfall Saga.
1: Yes. Snowfall. Most underrated, should have got Emmys. Tragedy in television.
0: Yes.
1: One of the best endings.
0: Yes.
1: They talk about Seinfeld and Sopranos. That ending with Franklin.
3: Come on,
1: I'm about to go. I gotta go watch it.
2: She gotta go watch it.
0: Yeah, for real. Absolutely.
2: Okay. Here's how we're gonna do it. Tamron's gonna go watch that.
3: Yo.
2: Y'all go watch Tamron.
3: Tamron,
2: yeah. Okay.
1: I love it.
2: And then when you're done watching Tamron, come listen to us. That's how it works.
0: Come on now.
2: This woman, her show again, returning for season 8. Make sure you support and watch. That's what it's about. Please clap it up for Miss Tamron Hall.
0: All right. Tamron Hall. Yes.
2: It's Dee Dee in the morning.
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2: Time for a check of the Northwest Ohio weather from WTOL.
7: We're still under the spell of a slow-moving low-pressure system, and that ensures clouds and a cooler autumn feeling on this first day of fall. High temperatures only in the low 60s Tuesday and the low to mid-60s Wednesday. In between, more scattered light rain showers, very possible. For WTOL 11, I'm meteorologist Ryan Weekman.
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0: I'm like,
1: hey, good morning. It's Dee Dee in the morning, and Trey, we got to salute somebody right now.
2: Huh?
1: We got to salute somebody right now.
2: Oh, yeah, do
1: that. You know, comedian J.J. Williamson, you know, we've been talking about the fact that J.J. has released his first comedy special. It's called Overlooked.
2: Yes.

0: special. JJ's been getting a lot of calls, y'all. JJ, you have appeared on, what was it? You did All the Smoke.
1: I did All the Smoke, man. I did a couple of popular podcasts out there in L.A. Man, getting ready to go out here and do Comics Unleashed with Byron Allen.
0: All right, congratulations.
1: So, thank you very much, man. That will be airing on CBS. I'm getting ready to air that, man. So, yeah, things have been great since I... released my comedy special.
0: Right. Well, let me tell you something right now. Because you did that and you've been performing all over the country, somebody caught up. Some woman has something to say. She gave a review. I guess you did a comedy show with a bunch of greats.
1: Yes, I did.
0: Yes.
1: In the ATL.
0: Yes, you did. Well, this woman had something to say about the greats and you. You need to take a listen. Everybody listen.
2: Yeah, I got to do stuff right after so you don't forget, y'all. The comedy show was amazing. Cheryl Underwood is still hilarious. So cool seeing people that you saw on TV growing up. Mark Curry was funny. Tony Rock was cool. D-Ray was cool. But let me tell you who stole the show. If you haven't heard of J.J. Williamson. Is it Williams or Williamson?
3: Williamson.
2: Yes, I was right. J.J. Williamson. Go check him out. He was hilarious from the beginning to the end. Okay? Go and check him out.
0: I was like, love, okay, right there.
1: I appreciate that love, man. You know, people that never heard of me or see me, man, you know, I feel like I be trying to conquer them when I go on stage, man. So, you know, I still got that hunger, that passion, that drive to be very successful. I love what I do, passionate about it, man. And seem like people like me a little bit.
0: I know, and there's something they kind of like you.
1: Yeah, they kind of like me.
0: I used to love
1: bit.
0: When you say, you used to always say about you going to give them some giggles. What'd you always say?
1: I'm going to give them a few giggles.
0: You appreciate that.
1: I appreciate them few little giggles. I appreciate them. It's crazy how little phrases get catchy like that, man.
0: Yeah.
1: I appreciate them few little giggles.
0: I love that when you say that. I love it. I think that's beautiful. That
1: absolutely.
0: Woman right there, that's the way, that's how you salute, right?
1: Absolutely. Thank you.
3: I'm sure you never get old.
1: Yeah. Check my special out.
0: Mm-hmm.
1: Right now, YouTube.
0: Mm-hmm. All right, and what's next? Who are you performing with next? When are you going to see somebody going to see you on
1: I'm going to be in Oakland, Pleasanton, California real soon doing the comedy club out there, man. So
0: dang.
1: Make sure you...
0: Oakland?
1: Oakland. I'm going to go to that Bay Area.
3: Blow the whistle.
1: Come on now.
0: You know, right my now. Grandmother lived all in right. Palo Alto, so I know all about Oakland, Palo Alto area.
1: Yeah.
0: Okay.
1: Well, tell your mama to send her friends.
0: All right. That's my grandmama. She's in heaven, but it's okay.
1: Oh, God. Hey, send a text down. Put it on social media.
3: Oh, God.
1: I know everybody up there following you.
3: Tell her bring God when she comes.
1: Come on now. He can show up sometime.
0: He can give up a few little giggles.
3: Yeah, he gonna be a little giggles.
1: At least bring John.
3: Gabriel or something.
0: All right. Y'all make sure whenever you get a chance to see this man, and how can they follow you, JJ?
1: Please follow me on all the platforms, The Real JJ from the Sip on Instagram, TikTok, and YouTube.
0: Yep, Real JJ from the Sip. Two P's. All right, listen, our hot topics on the way to Didi in the morning.

0: All right, let me just say we're going to get into it. We're going to get into the hot topics here, right? Yep. And the reason why we got to do that is, did you hear Money Long? I can't with Money Long.
1: Yeah.
0: Trey.
1: I've heard that a lot on social media lately.
0: Everybody's talking. Now she's talking about the VIP section.
1: Yeah.
0: First she was talking about restaurants. Now she's talking about VIP.
1: All right.
0: Girl, stay home. I got to tell you what she said. Here we go.
2: Turn this TV off.
3: It's time for Hot Topics. Only on Didi in the Morning.
0: Before we talk about Money Long, can we talk about the family that was on vacation in Turks and Caicos? Remember they got an Airbnb?
4: Okay.
0: And they said while they were there, they got robbed at the Airbnb, which was scary. And we were all talking about this last week. Well, now they're speaking out. Take a listen.
5: It's a trip Andrea Williams was looking forward to.
6: You go to celebrate a birthday and then it turns into a nightmare.
5: She and other family members and friends booked a luxury Airbnb right on the water called Aqua Blue Beach Villas. Everything was going fine until the night before Labor Day as they sat on the back porch.
6: A group of men just walked up and they had machetes, they had guns, and they was like, they had sticks. They was like, don't move.
5: According to the Atlanta residents, seven masked men were part of a home invasion that they say looked like something out of a movie. The suspects took their money, passports, jewelry, phones, and purses. The Atlanta residents say they didn't think they would leave the island alive.
6: So I'm just like, please don't do this. And they just like, shut up before I kill you.
5: Latoya Zachary was in a locked room when the invasion happened. She messaged the Airbnb host to call police. Officers responded, but by that point, the suspects were gone.
0: So, it sounds like they knew that is, it's always an Airbnb home.
1: Yeah.
0: So when you know, you get what I'm saying? That's the only thing about Airbnb sometimes now. They're targeted as you know that that's an Airbnb home, which means it's going to be transient, or I guess, you know what I mean? Like you're going to have different people in and out.
1: Yeah.
0: And stuff like that. So you kind of know, which is scary and sad now.
1: It's so, it's not funny, like, ha-ha, but it's so wild, too, because a friend of mine is actually going to Turks and Caicos this week.
0: And
1: actually,
0: they're doing an Airbnb?
1: Airbnb.
0: No.
1: Yeah. Turks and Caicos,
0: I'm
1: Airbnb.
0: Scared.
1: And I was like, hey, just be mindful. Keep your ears up. And don't, when you go out to these places like the club and these restaurants, make sure ain't nobody following you back to the crib, too. Because you just never know.
0: Yeah.
1: Literally, just overseas, you never know.
0: True. Did y'all see this with Money Long? Money Long, what is she saying now?
1: She is talking about Atlanta restaurant culture. Not really club culture, but Atlanta restaurant culture. She pretty much is saying when she goes out to a restaurant or a club, I guess for that matter, when she gets a section, she normally is by herself. She say, I ain't no damn girl's girl.
7: Not a girl's girl. I don't have no section. I'm sitting by myself. I'm that type of girl. I get a whole section to be by myself. I don't like to be touched. I don't like them big old crowds of people. I like to be by myself. I might be with one or two other people, maybe. But I don't mind going out by myself. I know when I was younger, I used to get sections. And it would be girls that came over and tried to sit in my section. And be like, oh, I'm just resting my feet. I'd be like, oh, you're just not. You're not. I pay for this section. You're not. Go find somewhere to sit.
0: Okay, you know what? She needs to, her and Brian McKnight need to do a duet together at this point.
1: Why, bro?

0: Because it just feels like the two of them are just saying things sometimes, and there's something happening in their career, and they feel toxic, and they feel they don't want nobody. There's a negativity there. There's something what's going on?
1: Somebody, I saw in a comment section, somebody said, Money Law, it's just her energy. It's so draining to me.
0: Yeah.
1: Her energy is so draining, Lil.
0: What? It's like, are you happy? You're not happy.
1: And I don't see how you can't be. You have the world. You have a beautiful child. You are single. You know what I'm saying? You got all this money. You have all these things, all these accolades. You should be a little bit more nice, a little kinder.
0: And happier. Like,
1: a little kinder.
0: And you made it.
1: Yeah. You got your health.
0: Right.
1: My God, bro. Something to be thankful for. Right.
0: Let's move on. Chris Brown. Let's talk about this.
1: Oh, yep. So, you know, Chris Brown and Usher on the R&B tour, City to City, worldwide, they were actually going viral yesterday because there was a girl who was about to get pulled on stage, but she fought the urge because of her relationship.
2: Put a finger down if you was at the Chris Brown concert and one of his security guards asked you to come on stage for him and you get scared. So you asked your mom. You see your mom, and your mom literally started freaking out, like, yes, go. But you're in a relationship, so you just tell the man, like, I don't know. And he say, okay, well, if you don't know, then I'm just, you know, we're not going to be able to put you on stage because you're not sure.
1: The mama said, well, I'm sure for you. Going up there.
0: Dang it.
1: Damn that relationship and that man.
0: You ain't lying. If I'm that man and I see that mama and I come to the house, I'm going to have a problem with her.
1: Oh, yeah, for sure. I'm sorry.
3: I ain't saying hey mama to her
1: at all.
3: At all. Call
1: hey, Cheryl.
3: First name. Hey, Sherry.
1: Hey, Felicia.
0: Bye, Felicia.
1: Yeah, bye, all Felicia.
0: Right. Hey, listen.
1: Bye, Felicia.
0: Here's the deal. Coming up, you guys, and get ready. Is too many failed relationships a red flag when dating someone? That's on the way. It's Dee Dee in the morning.

0: Good morning. Good morning. It's Didi in the morning. And let me say something right now. You guys know we got to get in. We got to get everybody out to vote. That's one thing. I got to tell everybody, we got to get you out to vote. It's very, very important. So please do that. If you're listening to us all over the country, make sure you do that. Get ready. And I mean, just not even get ready. Just get registered to vote. Okay?
1: Yeah,
0: Trey G's here. He's going to tell us what's trending. What you got?
1: Hey, so they saying that DJ Khaled was throwing shots at the homie Drake the other day. He was in Paris. And they asked him, hey, who are your top rappers, dead or alive? He left Drake out. He noticeably left Drake out, and they collaborated on plenty of music, man. He said his top five in the game right now are Jay-Z, Lil Wayne, Nas, and Scarface. He also said Biggie Smalls, Tupac, and Kendrick Lamar were in his list as well. Rick Ross made his list also, and no Drake.
2: No Drake?
1: Yeah. So they're saying Khaled being a little petty when it comes to old Drizzy.
0: Wow. That's so crazy. Folks in this business be using each other and everything else. Yeah. I mean, like,
1: I think the rap game is officially turning into the Real Housewives.
0: It is. They messy.
1: Real Housewives of hip-hop.
2: Yeah. A little stuff, too. Oh, you ain't going to call me back? Well, guess what? You ain't on my goat list.
0: Right.
2: Because you ain't calling me back. You ain't on my goat list.
0: It's dumb. Just dumb. All right. Coming up next hour, is too many failed relationships a red flag when dating someone? We want to know your thoughts. On the way, it's Didi in the morning.
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0: It's Didi in the morning with Trey G and comedian JJ Williams. And I sure hope your morning is going great.
1: Yeah, I know it is because you're listening to us.
0: Mm-hmm.
1: That's why.
0: Yes, and we appreciate you listening. Thank you so much.
1: Indeed.
0: Hey, we were in here talking off the air about this. This statement that Jason Lee from Hollywood Unlocked was talking about Megan Thee Stallion. And he said something about Megan Thee Stallion that, you know what's so interesting to me? We heard this a lot about Halle Berry at one point.
1: Yeah.
0: We heard this about Jennifer Lopez. Right. Take a listen to what he said.
2: She doesn't have a record of real successful relationships.
0: Mm. Do y'all pay attention to that? When you're dating, do you pay attention to that?
1: I do. I mean, my eyebrows do go up, man. You've been in some relationships, and you're a beautiful woman. You fine. You got a gray head on your shoulder. You're definitely a catch. Why can't you stay in a relationship?
0: Mm.
1: Now, I am going to put in the effort to see if I can break that cycle.
0: Okay.
1: I will put that effort in to see if I can, you know, change that, you know, that narrative about you.
0: And then you date her, and then you go, now I see why.
1: I'm going to tell her, too. Now I see why you like that. I see why you be single.
3: Yeah.
1: Somebody tried to tell me about your ass, but I ain't want to believe it. So, I mean, it's concerning just a tad bit for me.
0: Yeah. What about you, Trey?
3: I don't think it matters quite as much. Like, don't get me wrong. Like, yes, it's something where you kind of like, okay, I'm going to take inventory of that. But I really don't think that it matters because it could have been those other people. You know what I'm saying?
0: All of them?
3: Yes, it could have been those other people. You could be the most loving, supportive person, and they just wasn't in a space and place appreciate that.
0: Good point.
3: You know what I'm saying?
0: Yeah.
3: It could really genuinely be those other people. So if you go into it thinking like, oh, well, damn, what's wrong with you? Why you already kind of sabotaging the relationship before you even start.
1: But it was 13 of them, though, Trey.
3: You just had a 13 ain't-ish dude.
1: Yeah, I guess
0: so. Unlucky 13.
1: Ain't-ish dude.
0: I'll tell you something. For me, I do will say this. Like, for instance, I was saying to JJ, there would be some women would say, ooh, I love a guy like JJ. And I would be like, oh, well, why would you like a guy like JJ? You know what they'll say? Because he likes being in relationships.
1: Uh-huh.
3: Mm-hmm.
0: There are some people who enjoy, and you look up and go, they like long-term, they like relationships,
3: sure.
0: Right? And so I think that is important when you pay attention to somebody's track. To me, I would look at it. I want to know, you know, if what it was like in the past, you know, if you had long-term relationships, what were you like? I mean, at least had one or two.
3: But why does it matter so heavy?
0: It wouldn't matter to me because I want to know going forward where your headspace is at when it comes to relationships. Are you a person?
3: But what if you were in a totally different space back then, right? Mm-hmm. And then now it's like, okay, I've done the work. I've matured. I've even went to counseling and stuff like that. I've changed things about... Right, but I'm just saying, what if those things have taken place and happened, but you still looking at the old person and what happened?
0: You don't look at that at all. That wouldn't scare you at all, knowing that a woman that you've beaten with, because again, they used to say that about Halle Berry. Remember, Halle Berry can't keep a relationship.
3: Yeah.
0: Jennifer Lopez can't stay married, huh?
3: I feel like at this point, you would meet now. We together. So we going to see if we are a match. I don't care what you did in your past. It matters what we do from this point moving forward. That's it. That's all. Everything else don't really like.
0: You're a good guy.
3: It don't count for me.
1: Yeah, he's an amazing man, man. Yeah.
3: It just don't count. Especially if it was their fault.
0: Because if somebody told me I'm dating somebody like, girl, you know, he can't seem, none of them girls stick. All of them girls be gone, like, quick.
3: Yo.
0: And I'll be like, really? And you're right, JJ. Maybe I would try, and then he'd kick me to the curb. I'd be like, damn it.
3: Damn.
0: I should have known better.
3: What about if they said, damn, all them girls cheated on, bro? Like, and he's like a good dude.
0: Then guess what I would say? I don't want him.

0: room.
1: Let me tell you why. Clearly, there was a reason why they, and I don't even need to know. If all 13 of them cheated on
2: him, on you?
1: Bye-bye, I'm gone.
2: That's
1: I'd be like, and then I'm going to be the 14th to figure out why they cheated and then go, girl, I see why they cheated.
2: How is he the problem? Because they couldn't be faithful. That's insane.
1: He could be the problem.
0: Yeah.
3: That's sound like a wedge in his wood.
1: Yeah, thank you, JJ. What you call it, a wedge?
3: A wedge.
1: In his wood. Thank you. That's why I said, nah.
2: Boy, that's some lingo there.
3: Yeah, it wasn't though. Hell
2: nah.
3: I don't even know what it meant.
1: Okay, that's we want to know, is that a red flag to you? What do you think about this? Because here's Jason Lee out here talking about Meg Thee Stallion, talking about she ain't had no successful relationship. Does that matter to y'all? Like, if, ladies, if there's a man and you found out he ain't had not one successful relationship, are you interested in him at all? I mean, are you going... And fellas, what about you? You heard this woman can't keep a man, right? You look up and go, what happened? What's going... Fellas, you okay? You want that? Y'all like a challenge, though, right?
2: Not necessarily. Now, we like for it to be free-flowing and easy.
1: You got
2: to
1: wonder why, though. You go, why can't...
2: It'll make you wonder. It won't make you stop.
1: Okay.
2: Yeah, it make you wonder. It won't make you stop.
1: Wait, hold on. It make you wonder where you go in there and then you try to date her and then you go, well, I see why.
2: No.
1: All right. We want to know this because you heard what this man has said about Megan Thee Stallion. Is that a red flag, though, y'all? If somebody can't keep a man or a woman, is that a red flag to you about that person? Let us know right now at 833. Talk to Dee Dee.
0: That's 833-825-5233.
1: It's Dee Dee in the morning.
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0: So we were talking about, you know, Jason Lee with Hollywood Unlocked came out. And basically, what did that man say? Y'all heard that man basically said that Megan can't keep a man. Take a listen. What he
1: said. She doesn't have a record of real successful relationships.
0: All right. You hear that? He wow. says she don't have a record of real successful relationships. So we're curious. Is that a red flag to you? Trey G says no.
2: Yeah, no, I don't think it's no red flag.
3: I say yes.
0: JJ says yes.
2: I just look at it like, I mean, shoot, she here now. Mm-hmm. We here with this at this point. Yeah. Why is it a red flag what you did? What you doing now?
0: I'm with JJ. It's a red flag to me. I'm like, what is wrong with you that you can't keep nobody or nobody wants to stay with you? Hey, good morning. Who's this?
4: This is Mandy.
0: Okay, Mandy, is it a red flag? You heard what Jason Lee is saying about Megan Thee Stallion saying she ain't had no successful relationship. Is that a red flag to you?
4: Yes. Really? I just broke up with somebody earlier this year for that.
0: Why?
4: He was moving too fast. Mm-hmm. He had two failed marriages, and everything was good, but he moved too fast. He, I love you a month after. I want to meet the family. I'm like, oh, no, no. Mm-hmm. But he was serial dater. That's what he does, and it came out. And I was like, that's unattractive.
0: Serial dater. And he had, he had been married. How long were his marriages?
4: Like, one was 6 years and one was 2 years.
0: Oh, yeah. He didn't get too far.
4: He was finding somebody else to marry. I'm like, it's not me.
0: Okay. So that was a red flag to you. All right. Perfect. Thank you for your call. I appreciate it. Hey, good morning. Who's this?
5: Hey, what's up? This is Dre.
0: Okay. Guys, it's Dre. Now, Dre, you know, you heard what Jason Lee said. He says that Megan Thee Stallion hasn't had a successful relationship at all. We're curious. Do you find that to be a red flag with people if they haven't had a successful relationship?
5: Yeah, that's a red flag, yellow flag. That's every flag.
0: Damn.
2: Damn.
0: Why?
5: Yeah, because you out of there. Because, look, for one, why you can't keep a man? You grown.
0: Mm-hmm.
5: You a grown woman.
0: Mm-hmm.
5: Why you can't keep a man? Why you can't get it together? And that's the same that go for these women out here. They granny still single. They mama still single.
0: Damn.
5: Still can't get a man.
0: Damn.
5: Yeah, just it's the flag right there. You got to look at the
0: granny,
5: the mama.
0: Damn.
5: You
0: got to
5: look everywhere.
0: Drayden made this. Hey, hold on a second. Drayden made being by yourself and being difficult like hereditary. He said, look at your mama and your grandmama.
3: Damn.
0: Wow.
5: Yeah.
3: And pass the downs, what you're saying, huh?
5: Yeah, that's what they be doing. You got to pay attention, man. And if they ain't right, they ain't coming from a two-parent household.
0: Damn.
5: Or if they ain't got nothing going on, that's, you know what I'm saying?
0: Yeah.
5: Don't get away.
0: Damn, Dre. All right. Around. Thank you very much for your call, Dre. I appreciate your call and your honesty. Boy, are you honest, too. Hey, good morning. Who's this?
6: Good morning.
0: Hey.
6: It's just Tyrone.
0: All right, listen. Here's what we're talking about. You heard that Jason Lee from Hollywood Unlocked came out, and he made this statement about Meg Thee Stallion. And here's what he said. I just want you to hear it again. Here's what he said.
1: She doesn't have a record of real successful relationships.
0: Okay. With that being said, do you think that's a red flag?
6: I do.
0: You do?
6: I really do think that's a red flag.
0: Why? What if it's just she couldn't get these guys aren't the right guys? It's end of story.
6: It's something going on. It's something going on when you can't get it. Just like you said about Halle Berry and J-Lo. It's something going on that they not...
2: But that's the crazy. It's the craziest thing, right? Because Halle Berry got a man right now.
0: She got one now. I mean,
2: and,
0: like,
2: and they seem like they are really well together. Hold up, real quick. They seem like they mesh really well together.
0: Yes.
2: So she found that person that actually was missing in her life.
0: Yeah.
2: And he didn't care anything about those dudes from the past. He just was like, I want to see what this woman is about. Point blank, period. And didn't care at all with those other dudes' experience.
0: Unfortunately, it's taking her to 60 before she found this dude.
2: But it don't matter. It don't matter what age it happened.
0: I agree. I agree with that though. But I mean, I'm just saying. 4 years, people used to say that about her, didn't they? Everybody used to say that.
2: But if he had to use what y'all logic is saying, he wouldn't have been with the person that brings him so much joy right now.
0: Yeah.
2: And which is so crazy to me.
0: So do you hear what Trey is saying, sir?
6: I hear what Trey is saying, and I agree with Trey. Mm-hmm. I do agree with Trey. But as a point of conversation, it makes you say, it makes you wonder what's going on over there.
0: Mm-hmm.
3: I'm going to definitely wonder.
6: Why can't Halle Berry keep a man?
0: Mm-hmm.
6: What's going on with
2: it? I don't think we

0: single, so that means it didn't work out for both of us. So now I'm the issue because I'm single too?
1: Okay, good point, Trey.
0: Like, come on, bro.
1: All right, well, what do y'all think?
0: We have some wild opinions about dating.
1: All right, y'all heard what Jason Lee had to say. Jason Lee is out here talking about Megan Thee Stallion, and he had no successful relationship. And he's making it seem like it's a red flag. So we want to know, is it a red flag to you? If you see and you meet somebody and they don't have no successful track record. You heard the lady call up earlier. She said that man kept getting married.
0: Uh-uh. You the red flag that you afraid of, though. Think about that.
1: So we want to know, is that a red flag? Can't keep a relationship? What are you thinking, huh? What is going on? What are your thoughts? 833. Talk to Dee Dee.
2: That's 833-825-5233.
1: It's Dee Dee in the morning.
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5: Good Tuesday morning. I'm Tatiana Cash with WTOL 11 News. If you're planning a trip soon, you could have fewer flight options as American, United, and Southwest Airlines cut some less profitable routes. The airlines say rising jet fuel costs are driving changes, which could leave you with fewer flights to smaller destinations, all while paying higher prices. United has already started trimming some December flights, including seasonal holiday routes and destination services. If you've already booked with one of these airlines and your flight gets cut, they say you could either get a free rebooking, a refund, or a credit. With just 2 weeks left to register to vote, election security is getting attention right here in Lucas County. The League of Women Voters of Toledo, Lucas County, met this week at the Heather Downs Branch Library to discuss how elections are protected. And the group heard from Lucas County Board of Election representatives about the security measures used to prevent election fraud and tampering. The League is also looking for volunteers to watch the polls during early voting. This is Tatiana Cash with WTOL 11 News.
6: This is Lieutenant Governor Jim Tressel. 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

0: So, listen, we've been getting into it about, me and Trey really been getting into it all day today, man, about this one.
1: I can't believe y'all do this. Just early in the morning.
2: It's like a daily thing at this point.
0: Oh, ain't it?
2: It's like a daily thing.
0: He just be trying to get up under my skin. That's all.
2: We just two totally different people.
1: Yeah. And the fact that y'all argue, but y'all still smile at one another while you do it.
0: No, because I really like him, though. I really like this guy right here, you know?
2: Oh, it goes for one of us then.
0: All right. Here's the deal. We were talking about, okay, so let me tell y'all what happened. So, what's the guy's name? Jason Lee.
1: Right.
0: From Hollywood Unlocked. He came out here and he made some statements about Megan Thee Stallion. And take a listen.
3: She doesn't have a record of real successful relationships.
0: Okay. Now, I thought that was like, I didn't know people paid attention to that. Y'all pay attention to that. People pay attention to when you don't have successful relationships.
2: Which is wild to me. I think people like pay attention to it, but it shouldn't stop you from dealing with something.

0: right. So it got us to asking this question about, is it a red flag to you? Hey, good morning. Who's this?
1: Good morning. This is Crystal. I'm the type of person that believes that there's everybody for somebody. And if you're in relationship after relationship, it's obvious you are not picking the right person before you leave.
0: Oh.
1: So if you're in relationships with other people that you're really not supposed to be in, then of course you can miss that person that you're supposed to be with. And I'm a prime example. My mom and dad have been together since they were 14 and 15.
2: Wow.
1: They're still together. I was a serial dater as well because I knew that there was somebody out here for me.
3: Right.
1: I've been in a relationship now 17 years.
0: Ooh.
1: We're happy. We're healthy.
3: Come on.
1: We have two kids. You know, there's a point in your life where you have to stop accepting what you're accepting just to be in a relationship.
3: Right.
0: Good point.
1: So,
3: right.
1: Yeah,
3: I think,
1: so,
3: Crystal, I think you said something too. Folks can't have a bad picker. Like, that's a real thing.
0: Mm-hmm.
3: Just got a bad picker.
1: It is.
3: Maybe your type just toxic.
0: Your type is toxic.
1: Or you're looking at people that you would see with others that have been in relationships for a long time. Just because they've been in a relationship for a lengthy amount of time doesn't mean they're necessarily right for that person.
3: Right.
0: True.
1: Some people stay to be in a relationship.
3: Come on.
1: But are you truly happy?
3: Come on.
0: Awesome.
3: Talking
0: thank
3: morning.
0: You very much, Crystal. We appreciate your call.
3: Preach.
0: That's kind of interesting, though. I love what she said.
3: That's real.
0: Hi, good morning. Who is this? Is Jerrica?
4: Yes, it is. Okay, I love Jason Lee, okay? We're fellow Leos. But at the same time, I'm going to flip this on him. Why does it have to be her unsuccessfulness? Because she didn't keep the relationship that was failing her. I don't understand that. Like, if a relationship is failing you,
3: get
4: you're
3: out.
4: The problem because you got to get up out of it?
3: Get out of there.
4: I don't understand that.
3: Get out of there.
4: Right. I mean, and it might be just me because I've been divorced twice and married three times, working on the third one. But these dudes be sending out red flags for me. So why should I stay with waving out their flags?
0: Yeah. Now, Jerrica,
4: I'm trying to get my white flag on.
3: Come on.
0: So, Jerrica, how long were you married? How long were you married?
4: Oh, man. Okay. Each time, 12 years, 15 years.
0: Oh, wow. Okay.
4: I'm an old granny now, but hey.
3: Ain't no nothing.
0: Wow. But you're working on a third marriage now?
4: Man, I'm working on the third divorce already.
0: All right.
4: If the man is showing you flaws and flaws and flaws, how many times do you got to stay loyal to flaws?
3: Come on.
0: Good point.
3: Real
0: but you
3: deal.
0: Know what? They were talking about pickers and everything. Sometimes people don't, their pickers are off, right? They need to learn how to pick.
4: Okay, maybe that's the one red flag me and Megan got is we don't pick the right one the first time.
0: Yeah.
4: Halle Berry had great men. Eric Benet is a great man, maybe with the sex addiction, but hey.
0: Huh? Okay, all right. Thank you.
4: Come on now.
0: Thank you, Jerrica. Thank you for your call. I appreciate it.
3: The one lady said something too that was real honest. Some people stay in relationships just because they can't even be with themselves.
0: I agree with that.
3: Like, they don't want to be by themselves.
0: I agree with that too. I agree. But you know, you said something too that my mother used to always tell me. She used to always say to me, you have a type, and clearly your type ain't working for you.
3: Your type toxic.
0: So you gotta switch types, maybe.
3: 100%.
0: Hey, good morning. Who's this? You got our last call. What do you think about this? You know?
5: What's good, Didi? What's up, Jay? What's up, Trey?
3: What's poppin'?
0: What are your thoughts, sir?
5: Well, this is the deal. To answer your question, it's definitely a red flag. You know, it's called the laws of attraction. Like, if you keep getting an odd relationship, it's because you odd. You know, any number divisible by itself. So you got to check the common denominator. And that's just the point blank. That's just the math of it, you know.
0: Yeah.
5: And a lot of times, I think, like, people now, especially men, just because you got a, you know, a pretty face and your teeth straight, your slim waist, don't make you a catch of the date. You know, you got to check the Carfax. You know, check underneath
0: Damn.
5: The hood. Like,
0: not
5: what's
0: the
5: that
0: Carfax.
5: Like
3: Damn. Hey, you giving them too much game, too
0: Damn.
3: Fast.
0: Yeah.
3: You taking them too fast.
5: I'm giving them too much trace.
3: You got to check the Carfax.
2: So, in other words, we need to go to the Kelly Blue Book.
3: Yeah.
5: You know, people kind of wrecked, what kind of hell damage may be in their body. It's just kind of thing. So even with the case of, you know, Meg, like she may be, you know, she may look good aesthetically,
3: right.
5: You know, but that ain't got nothing to do with when the door's closed. That she may be a psycho.
3: That boy called me when he said, you ain't the catch of the day.
0: All right. Yeah. Sir, thank you for your call,
3: You
0: sir.
3: Ain't the
0: thank
3: catch
0: you.
3: Of the day.
0: I appreciate you. All right. We appreciate all the calls.
3: Hey, he said, just because you got a pretty face and a slim waist don't mean you the catch of the day.
0: Dang. All right. We appreciate all the calls this morning.
3: Yeah. I'm going to use it.
0: If you couldn't get through, please hit me up at Didi in the morning.

0: Funky fresh dress to impress, ready to party. Money in your pocket, time to move the body.
1: I'm him.
2: Hey, good morning. It's Didi in the morning on this Tuesday.
1: Tuesday.
2: September 22nd. Hey, listen, I'm going to say it again. Join us on the One Voyage Cruise. We're going out there. We got 34 days, y'all, before we on this cruise. Hey.
1: Come on.
2: 34 days you got to get together to join us. There's going to be so many celebrities. It's a ton of celebrities. I mean, a ton.
1: Yeah.
2: Thousands will be on this boat, and you too. And it's going to be great. And guess what? It starts at $1,900. But if you go and use my code DEDE, that's D-E-D-E,
1: mm-hmm.
2: if you go on to One Voyage Cruise, you're going to save $500 on board. So make sure you do that.
1: Come on.
2: Let's get right to the hot topics, though, y'all, because as you hear, there are new stars. A new star is born. It says several stars.
1: Hmm.
2: And it could be your child, everybody. It could be your child, brother, sister, cousin. Let's go.
3: Turn this TV off.
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2: Okay, so tell me, who's Tyrese Halliburton, and what was this story? Anybody see the story he said about his wedding?
1: Yes, Tyrese Halliburton plays for who's that?
5: Indiana Pacers.
1: Mm-hmm. That's right. Yep, he plays for the Indiana Pacers. He was doing an interview with Speedy Norman, formerly of Complex Magazine, and he was talking about his upcoming wedding. You know, he just proposed to his fiance. They getting married, and he was looking for somebody, an artist, a big R&B artist, to perform at the wedding. He say they charging way too much for 30 minutes of performance.
6: Prices is kind of crazy. I was not prepared for that.
7: What are people talking these days for a performance?
6: 30 minutes?
7: Yeah.
6: 750 bands? 30
2: no.
6: minutes?
7: You're lying.
6: I swear, bro.
7: 750?
6: I was shocked. I was like, that's not happening.
7: No.
6: There's no chance.
7: No.
6: I'm not
7: that's almost
6: that.
7: A ticket for half an hour. No.
6: And I said, like, yo, I'll pay for all the accommodations. I got you.
7: Who was, like, your dream list? Like, who's somebody that you really would have loved to?
6: Like, it would have been really cool to

0: like Neo or Usher, but Usher don't do weddings. I don't know if Neo does weddings. If he does, he on tour right now. Mm-hmm. So that was like out of the picture. I ain't gonna say who was trying to whack me $750,000, mm-hmm. but there was a few artists that were trying to go there. There was no chance that was happening.
1: Did they know it was you?
0: Yeah, they knew it was me.
2: Wow.
3: He said they went so far as to like exchange information with each other. Uh-huh. The artist was like, yeah, reach out to my manager and they'll give you a price on everything and we'll get it arranged. He reached out to the manager. The manager said $750,000. And the artist, he reached back out to them. The artist never hit him back.
2: Mm-hmm.
3: They left him on scene.
2: Mm. That's a lot of money, though.
4: Yeah. Hey, man, you can book me for 30 minutes. Give me $750.
3: Shut up.
4: And I'll perform.
2: That's $750?
4: Yeah, just $750.
3: At least ask for $7,000.
4: And feed me.
2: Right, yeah.
4: Damn.
3: That show you how fake the industry is.
4: Yeah,
3: bro.
4: It is, though, man.
3: It's so fake, man.
2: Damn.
3: It's ridiculous.
2: Hey, so DDG said there's new stars anyway, so we need to stop trying. He should have never booked one of them stars.
3: Facts.
2: He needs these new stars.
3: DDG say now the new stars are the streamers in the game.
5: The stigma that have on streamers is false reality. Streamers are celebrities. Streamers are the new celebrities, whether you like it or not. All right? That's just what it is. What's the definition of a celebrity, bro? Stop trying to act like just because stream, he just regular. No, playing with real M's. Having real fans, real motion in real life. Just because he can crack a joke or two, don't make him lame. You're gonna get hit by a streamer, bro. You gotta understand that. It ain't, she might f*** a streamer before she f*** a rapper. Mm. All this stigma y'all have around content creators, y'all need to let it go. That's why y'all lame. Y'all having this little, streamer letting it know. Okay, camera come off. We just like you. Nigga gotta entertain, bro. When Will Smith was in I Am Legend, do you think he really shoot aliens? No, it's a movie. He get off, he back to Will. Nigga, talking about same s***. Made me mad, bro. I've been holding this in all week. Not playing with me, bro. You is lame.
2: Okay.
5: I'm the least lame. Scene,
2: all right, okay, yeah, bro, yeah, me, yeah. Me. All right.
3: That's the prime example right there. Why that streaming stuff, mm-hmm. in like 10 years, mm-hmm. it's going to be a totally different landscape.
2: You think so?
3: They so hot-headed.
2: Yeah.
3: They so crazy,
2: man. I'm going to tell you who's going to be streaming in 10 years. Older ladies, your mama, everybody going to be streaming then. I'm going to tell you, when they start seeing how much money is made, everybody's going, because I'm thinking about it.
3: Big facts.
2: I'm thinking about it.
3: I do wonder if a streamer and a rapper stood next to each other, who would people recognize first?
2: The streamer.
3: Ooh. You think the streamer?
2: Nah, I don't know.
3: It depends
2: on the age. That's what I was going to say. Yep. I think it depends on age. Finally, though, 50 Cent has something to say, too, about fame.
3: Yes, indeed, man. He was giving you a sneak peek of the dark side of being famous, man. He said it's a lot of envy, jealousy, and entitlement.
6: There's no such thing as success without, we're not praying for jealousy, we're not praying for envy, we're not praying for entitlement, and it comes with it. Those three things. And the jealousy is the easy part. You just kind of distance yourself from that person. The envious part, you can't really see it as much. Person could be around you and just feel like, I wish that was me. And how bad is that if things are going well? You know, but the entitlement, I think it shows up. We're going to have some confusion go on regardlessly. I think no matter what, in process, the first time you give someone something from the kindness of your heart, they're surprised. The second time you give it to them, they go, thanks, man, I really appreciate that. The third time, they go, yo, I wish you would have gave me that last week. And the fourth time, damn, man, well, how long it took you to give me that? Why you wait so long to do that? You got it. And now it creates confusion or you have problems in different areas.
2: Uh-oh. Mm. JJ, are you prepared for that? You know, that's what you're going to get as this.
4: I've been seeing just a tad bit of it, so a little bit.
2: Now, as your special came out and your star is rising, now you're starting to see it.
4: Just a little bit, man. I'm like, dang.
2: Yeah, the hate will be there.
3: Would you say it's from people like in your inner circle or would you say it's from like comedians on the outside?
4: Outside.
2: Outside. That's everybody, right. Yeah. They got something to say. Everybody's sniggering.
4: Something to say. Y'all smart little comments, and I figured out. Like, come on, baby.
2: It's a part of the game. They say you're not successful if you don't have folks talking about you.
3: You ain't got no haters if you ain't popping.
2: Right?
4: Yeah.
2: All right, listen, coming up, we're going to play our $1,000 minute game next. It's Didi in the morning.

bitch I know got you stressed. 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Haven't decided just yet. Yeah. 40 was such a bang. All of my ops, they desk. Please don't put me to the test. They tryna get back on the net. I'm tryna get back in the flesh. Yeah.

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1: Man, Unc, you tripping, bro. Stop calling me like that about some little cigarettes. I'm going to take you when I get out the studio.

0: Hey, good morning. It's Dee Dee in the morning along with Trey G and comedian J.J. Williamson. Uh-huh. Y'all know I love when we get a chance to talk to this woman.
1: Yes.
0: From It's Only Entertainment.
1: Come on now.
0: Come on now. Entertainment reporter and blogger, Miss Marie Davis.
1: All right. Hey. Stop playing, man.
2: Marie with the good scheme.
0: Right, right.
2: I'm coming the best scheme.
0: Yes. Right?
3: Yes.
0: And they say you need a skincare routine, a skincare line, girl.
3: Oh, gosh.
2: What you bathing? Cocoa
3: I
2: butter?
3: I do love me some cocoa butter now, child.
0: All right, so listen. Hey, Marie, can we please talk about some things that are going on? Kamora Lee Simmons and this thing with Russell. What is going on here?
3: Listen, Kamora Lee says that Russell Simmons pursued her at 16, in her new Lifetime documentary, Kamora Lee on Her Own. She says she was 16 years old when Russell, 18 years older, started pursuing her, showing up front row at her fashion shows, sending her flowers, but eventually going backstage. Now, she revealed her friend at the time, Tyra Banks, tried to intervene, something that she had brushed off back then, but now she says Tyra was trying to protect her. Now, she also describes part of their marriage as verbally, emotionally, and financially abusive, though she says she didn't recognize it as abuse until years later. Now, Russell has not addressed these new claims, but he has previously denied all separate sexual misconduct allegations from multiple other women, saying all of his relationships were consensual. What do you guys think?
0: No, because Trey said, Trey, did you say you heard that Russell said something, though? Did Russell say?
2: I think he said she was actually 17 years old and 9 months. You know, you start to really break it down scientifically when you try to defend yourself. But you know you ain't got a leg to stand on.
0: Look at Marie. Marie, what are your thoughts on that one?
3: 17, 16, same thing.
2: For real.
3: That's all I want to say.
1: Right. Russell tried to carry the one.
2: Right.
3: You know what?
2: He thought it was going to help. You ain't got a leg to stand on, brother.
0: Yeah.
2: I'm telling you. Go on, stay cross-legged.
0: Man.
2: Go on, just stay cross-legged.
0: Y'all know what? We finding out so much about this business and these men that went in this business, right?
1: Yeah.
0: All of the ones that, I mean, really, it's real dirty. Ain't it?
2: Yeah.
0: It's a dirty business.
3: Yes, it is.

0: Money Long, though. I heard, what'd she say? Money Long. What is she saying, Maria? Money Long. What is she talking about?
1: Money Long is sharing her thoughts on dining out in Atlanta. Okay. So during a recent live, she expressed her frustration with Atlanta restaurant culture, asking why every spot feels like a club when she just wants to eat some food. Showing the party vibes and people dancing in the background, she also shared her disappointment with takeout after a popular Atlanta lounge, B12, calling the food overly salty and nasty. Okay. How do you guys feel? Have you guys been dining in Atlanta? Do you feel
0: I haven't had B12. Yeah, all restaurants everywhere. It depends if it's a black club. I don't know if anybody has paid attention to that. It depends on when it's a black club. For some reason, we got to play black music only.
2: Yeah.
0: And then some of it we got to watch. What was the one place? Remember that they twerked and the man got mad?
2: Kitchen and Cocktails.
0: Yes.
2: Kitchen and Cocktails. He said, look, don't be twerking in my restaurants, on my boots, on my table.
0: But it's like, would you playing twerk music? We couldn't help it.
1: That's true. My thing is, if it's brunch, okay, I want to be able to enjoy myself. If it's brunch, I don't want to hear the loud. I don't want to see no booty flapping in my face. You know, I don't want the poop and smoking and all of that stuff. You know, I just want to enjoy my pancakes and French toast.
0: So you don't like it, Marie? You don't like when it turns into a party?
1: Not during brunch, but after, maybe later on in the day.
0: Okay, dinner?
1: Perhaps.
2: Yeah. Money Long got to start picking new spots. Man.
0: V12. Yeah.
2: That's the one you see online.
0: Vegan?
2: Yeah. Well, no. That's the one you see online is owned by, I believe, Quavo, and it's like three-part owner. And they are online. They are actually like a young establishment. They play music. That's a cool little vibe, but you also going to turn up a little bit when you go to V12.
0: Now. Well, hold on. I would assume that if I'm going to Quavo's restaurant, they.
2: Max.
0: Maybe.
2: He's amigo.
0: Yeah.
2: What do you expect?
0: Yeah. But Money Long, I feel bad for her because for some reason she says things and the public doesn't take it well from her, right?
2: Somebody said her energy is exhausting.
0: Is that what it is? Okay. Damn, her energy is exhausting.
2: What I heard.
0: All right, let's move on. And finally, can we talk about that chicken where them people stole all that chicken? What happened to them? What's going on?
1: Oh, my God. 13 people were arrested in Memphis for stealing $250,000 worth of chicken. Okay. Police went into a Memphis hotel to arrest one guy on aggravated robbery warrant. And instead, he found 13 people caught red-handed unloading a stolen 18-wheeler. Damn. Full of chicken valued at $250,000. Now everybody ran when the police showed up and every single one of them still got caught. But here's the twist. While they were searching, officers also found 3 handguns and drugs, including fentanyl and cocaine.
0: Oh, hell.
1: So what started as a chicken run turned into a whole lot more charges.
0: That's why they were out there for that chicken. They get the munchies.
3: Now, you know, when they find drugs, you know, the police, you know, they take them to like a field and they burn it up and everything. Hey, when y'all cook that chicken.
0: When they burn it
3: when
0: up.
3: When they burn that chicken, let me know. I want all flats.
2: And I want mine
0: I love it. All right. Well, listen, Maria, if somebody's listening, they want to find you and find out all about entertainment, things that are going on. How do they do that? How do they reach you?
1: Yes, you can catch all of the entertainment coverage over at It's Only Entertainment. 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That is where the tea gets poured first. And you can follow me at _MarieDavid_MarieDavid for more. Thank you so much, Dee Dee, Trey G, and JJ.
2: Hey.
1: Good time with you all.
0: We love when you're on. You guys clap it up for this woman from It's Only Entertainment, Miss Marie Davis.
2: All right.
0: Marie, Dee Dee in the morning.
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0: Hey, it's Dee Dee in the morning about to play the $1,000 mini game. We do have a contestant. Nina is standing by.
1: Nina.
0: Hey, before we get to this, before we get to Nina and start playing the game, listen to this, you guys. They said, did you guys hear, anybody here set their watch or do you guys set your alarm or anything 5 minutes ahead?
2: I do. I have a clock that I have on my dresser because I still like clocks. It's a digital clock and I set it 5 minutes fast.
0: Yeah. Damn, you know, that's an antique now.

0: A digital clock.
1: Yeah, pretty much.
0: Hell yeah.
1: I love a digital. I wake up in the middle of the night and look at it, just make sure I ain't like oversleeping or like just, yeah, just see what
0: is it big with the big old red
1: it's
0: lettering?
1: Green.
0: Oh, green.
1: Yeah,
0: lettering.
1: It ain't red. It's green. Okay. That red will skip me.
2: Okay. I like that red one.
0: Yeah, that red old school.
2: Yo, and guess what? The radio still pick up good.
1: Hell nah.
0: Well, guess what they said? People who set their watches ahead 5 or more minutes, guess what? Hmm. They're 8 times more likely to be late.
1: Be late.
0: For an appointment.
2: Damn.
0: They are 8 times more likely to be. So it doesn't even help. It doesn't even. Because yeah. I do that. I'll set my clock. I'll set it ahead. And then I'll go, well, I still have a few more minutes to get there or whatever.
1: Yeah. I don't know why I do it. It don't actually, like, encourage me to leave early or be on time. It don't screw me.
2: It's yours, no.
1: Yeah, I don't know why I do it. It's just a force of habit, though.
0: Yeah.
1: It's a force. It's a comfort.
0: I get it. It's a comfort. Let's get into the game, y'all.
3: Want a grand? Get it done in 60 seconds.
4: 60 seconds.
3: A minute to win it. With a $1,000 minute game. A Nina in the Morning exclusive.
0: Hey, Nina.
5: Hi.
0: Nina. How you doing, girl? Welcome to the show.
5: I'm doing good. How y'all doing?
0: Doing all right. What you doing this morning?
5: Working.
0: Oh, working. Mm. Okay.
1: All Nina, right. Do you eat breakfast? Do you cook breakfast? Do you buy it?
5: Both.
1: You both?
0: Oh, really?
1: How do you have time to cook breakfast? Right. And I never understood people that could do that.
0: Yeah, like, what do you cook in the morning for breakfast? Like, if you cook yourself something, what is
1: right.
0: it?
5: It depends on what I want. Could be bacon, eggs, because I get up before the birds start chirping.
1: So Dang, no, that's early right. Day.
0: Us, too. We get up before the birds
1: right.
0: start chirping. Matter of fact, we walk by them and go, get up!
1: And what? The last thing on my mind is cooking some bacon.
0: Yeah.
2: I'd be looking for the snooze bird. Hey, man, where the snooze bird at?
1: For real.
0: So what time do you get up, though, for real, on average?
5: About 3 something.
0: Oh, that's
1: damn.
0: Cool.
1: Oh, damn. That's us. Yeah, yeah, for real. Though.
0: Hell, we ain't making no breakfast.
1: Yeah, we gonna come by your crib in the morning next time. Yeah, get us some breakfast.
0: Right? By the way, when you're making bacon, is it Wright's bacon or is it some regular Oscar Mayer?
5: Oscar Mayer.
1: And I know Nina waked the whole house up cooking bacon waft through the crib.
0: It does. You need to get that Wright's, W-R-I-G-H-T. Me and JJ.
2: Get that Applewood, too.
0: Yeah, Applewood smoke.
2: Applewood. Yes.
5: I use that one. Okay. Yeah, the apple good. One. Okay. And the maple one.
0: Okay. Yeah, the Wright's is unbelievable. Like, let's get into the game, though, girl. I done got hungry. Okay. I done got hungry. Let's
3: DG.
0: Go.
6: JJ from the sip.
3: Trey G.
6: $20 bonus.
1: Hey. All right, Nina, we're going to get you some more money so you can bring home some more bacon. I'm going to read you the 10 questions. If you don't know the answer, love, what you going to say?
5: Pass.
1: That's right. Then we're going to spin the block, answer it again, and we got to go fast. That sound like a plan?
5: Yep.
1: All right, let's get paid. First question. Name a house rule that you have for your house.
5: Clean up.
1: Got to go faster. Who on the one? Who is that one family member that breaks the house rules?
5: My husband.
1: What rapper's real name is J. Wayne Jenkins?
0: Mm.
5: Pass.
1: What TV show starred the characters Maya, Tony, Lynn, and William?
5: Pass.
1: If someone's birthday is November 23rd, what is their zodiac?
5: Scorpio.
1: Mm-hmm. Nope. Close.
5: Sagittarius.
1: There you go. There it is. How old is actor Morgan Freeman?
5: Ooh, 88.
1: Keep going.
5: 89.
1: There you go. 6 yards is equal to

0: Cars is equal to how many feet? 18 feet.
1: 18 of them.
0: And then that's it. You guys got to 9. Okay. So you got 5 out of the 9. You're going to get $10 every correct answer. 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
0: $70. Congratulations.
2: I'll take it.
0: Do me a favor. Tell everybody the show that gave you a shot at $1,000.
2: DD in the morning.
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3: Good Tuesday morning. I'm Tatiana Cash with WTO 11 News. The home of the Detroit Tigers has a new name this morning. It's been Comerica Park for 26 years, and now the downtown Detroit Stadium is called Fifth Third Park. Fifth Third Bank acquired Comerica Park earlier this year as part of a nearly $11 billion deal. Analysts say, in general, sports fans don't like change and expect to see some pushback. And many fans say they would have liked to see Tiger Stadium make a return. This season will finish off as Comerica Park, but next year, the CEO of Fifth Third says there will be no more remnants of Comerica Park except the memories. And there's a new addition to Toledo Zoo's giraffe family, and he finally has a name, Stanley. Staff says the newborn, Stanley, and his mom, Ray, are both healthy, and he's actually already meeting the rest of his herd. Stanley was born last Wednesday and has already met 6 other giraffes. You can try and catch a glimpse of him through a viewing window near the Tower Ridge, but staff say sights are not guaranteed. This is Tatiana Cash with WTO 11 News.
4: We're still under the spell of a slow-moving, low-pressure system, and that ensures clouds and a cooler autumn feeling on this first day of fall. High temperatures only in the low 60s Tuesday and the low to mid-60s Wednesday. In between, more scattered light rain showers, very possible. For WTO 11, I'm meteorologist Ryan Weekman.
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0: It's Didi in the morning, and there is comedian JJ Williams with that bell. Hit that bell. Hit that bell, JJ.
1: I know that's right.
2: Come on.
0: JJ got to have that bell right there. Listen, Trey G says he needs to talk to us, JJ, so pay attention. Let's pay attention.
3: Yes, indeed. JJ, you know as well as I do, even though I know you rock a baldy, I know you know what the conversations at the barbershop.
0: He rock a baldy.
2: Yeah. A baldy.
3: Got a baldy. You know what I'm saying? The ladies love a baldy, though.
2: Yeah, they do.
3: Come on now.
2: And they only let that thing be good and shaved. You stay get rubbed
3: up. Yes, sir.
0: Bye-bye. I like when the hair comes out just a little bit. I do that to my husband.
2: You know
0: like,
2: what?
0: I do.
2: The killer be doing that stuff,
0: when,
2: man.
0: When the hair,
2: when got a little gristle.
0: A little gristle. Yeah,
2: little gristle.
0: A little 5 o'clock shadow on your head.
2: A little gristle.
3: If you don't stop playing with that.
2: Not a little
3: gristle. Cocoa bug. Well, you know like I do, man, the barbershop, it can be a place of vast conversation.
2: Yes. Mm.
3: You can talk about some of anything.
2: Anything in the barbershop.
3: From entertainment to court cases. Mm.
2: To women. Marriage. Dating. Yes. Side chick. Hey. All of them.
3: I'm going to tell you, they need to put a camera in the barbershop and start a reality show for all barbershops around the country.
0: Hold on a second. I thought that's what LeBron James does.
3: Yeah, but he is a little bit more tailored.
2: Yeah, okay, it's tailored. Okay. Yeah.
0: Y'all want it raw.
2: Raw. While we in there talking, we want somebody come in there and sell plates.
3: Yes. Watermelon.
2: Yeah.
3: You get some of everything. You
2: know, Jell-O shots.
3: Yeah, Jell-O shots.
0: Okay. Trey, right, get to it.
3: My bad. We was having a conversation at the barbershop, and we were talking about struggle meals.
0: Mm-hmm.
3: Now, it was more so them, and I was listening, but they put me onto a struggle meal that I've never heard of. One dude said he made the

0: first pizza. The first pizza ever invented. I want you to hear how he actually made it.
1: Okay.
0: Check this out.
2: Nip, walk me through that. Walk me through that pizza. One more time, you said.
3: He said he made the first pizza.
2: You said it was a bread.
4: White Mrs. Bird's bread.
3: he discovered the first pizza he made.
4: Goddamn me. Ketchup. Ketchup. Spread it.
2: Yeah.
4: Grate that government cheese on top of it. And you slice them wieners at a
2: so some chopped up wieners. And some,
4: No. Slice them.
3: So they belong on the curve. Flat.
4: Hey, you gotta slice them on the curve.
2: You gotta slice them on the curve. Do your pepperonis.
4: No, them are regular
2: wieners. They serve what they serve.
3: Look, then he put it in the oven like a pizza.
4: Amen.
3: I hear Brother Callahan say, melt down that government cheese, the best. Guess what? We got a block in the refrigerator back there, I think.
2: Oh, no, man.
3: You talking about the best nacho?
5: You got a refrigerator back there?
3: Yeah.
1: Okay, stop the show. Stop the show. Hold on. I'm not doing this today, okay? This ain't a struggle meal.
0: Yeah, what is
1: that? That was a prison meal.
6: That's not a prison meal.
1: He has been locked up
6: several times.
1: Thank you.
6: On several occasions for a very long time.
1: Hey, listen. And if he garnished it with some pig skins on the side, like, come on, that's a prison meal. That's a prison meal. Yeah. That is not struggle, Trey.
0: Hey, I don't know, man. I gotta walk you through it a little bit. He said white bread.
1: Mm-hmm. Yeah,
0: get you some white bread.
1: Prison. Ketchup.
7: Yeah, get your little ketchup.
0: Shut up, JJ. Get your little ketchup. Government cheese, I think, is what really sets this meal off.
6: Prison.
1: Yeah. You know what? That sounds like Cheese Whiz, that little can you can get at the commissary.
7: Oh,
1: yeah.
7: Oh, yeah.
1: Yeah, that's Cheese Whiz.
0: Shut up. Slice weenies. Yep. And you got to slice them on the curb.
7: Yeah.
0: Then you put them in the oven, and you can also make nachos with the government cheese as well.
1: Now, hold on a second. I'm going to be honest with you. I was raised on government cheese.
0: Yeah, of course. Yeah, I used to get that weak cheese back in the day.
1: Mm-hmm. I have mucus problems to this day, but nonetheless, I was raised on that government cheese.
0: Got a little tea.
6: You can put that government cheese in the microwave, put it on 9 minutes. It's still hard.
0: Yeah. It ain't melted.
6: It ain't melted worth a damn.
1: Hey, Velveeta ain't got nothing. That block of Velveeta ain't got nothing on government cheese.
6: God. Man.
0: I ain't gonna lie to you. The conversations that they was having, they talked about watermelon rind preserves.
1: Uh-uh.
0: They talked about mashed potato pancakes. Oh, you get mashed potato pancakes.
1: No, that is something. It's a German pancake.
0: I've never heard of that before. And they talked about bean sandwiches. They say you can get a bean sandwich, barbecue sauce sandwich, I mean.
1: No, I've had that too.
0: Barbecue sauce sandwich?
1: Well, yeah, that's my mama. We ain't had no meat.
0: You in them trenches. You in them trenches.
1: Now, I told y'all now, I was the youngest of five.
0: You was in them trenches, boy.
1: Before Bill Bennett came over and saved us.
0: Yeah.
1: My mama married Bill Bennett now.
0: Oh, man. Boy.
1: We had a rough 3-4 lean years.
6: Yeah. Lean. Trey, it was about 6 G's in that struggle.
0: Shut up.
6: That's a struggle.
0: You heard me.
6: Boy.
0: God damn, Pat.
1: How many G's in that struggle?
6: 6. Damn.
0: They drowning in
6: the struggle. Oh, my God. No wonder y'all didn't never have company.
0: Shut up.
6: Somebody want to come over there and tell me I'm finna go over here and eat. No, you ain't.
0: Oh,
6: they don't even know if they gonna eat.
1: My mother wouldn't let nobody come to our house to eat either.
0: Hell, for real. No. Shout out to the fellas at the barbershop,
1: man. Yeah, they did that.
0: I got some more conversations that I gotta get.
6: Wait till he get locked up again.
0: Shut up.
6: He gonna come back with some amazing. Yeah, boy, he gonna come back with something else. Boy, wait till you put these Snicker Bites on these Doritos. Put some whipped cream on that.
1: Trey don't realize that his barber never went to school. He learned it in prison. Now he's cut hair. Trey don't know it yet.
6: Yeah. And you wonder why he ain't got clippers.
1: All right. Thank you, Trey, for that. We appreciate it. It's Dee Dee in the morning.

0: girl, you a 10. Girl, you a 10, girl, you a 10, girl, you a 10. Girl, you a 10, girl, you a 10, girl, you a 10.
1: Good morning. Hi, it's Dee Dee in the morning, and we got to get into the hot topics, okay? By the way, before we do anything, hey, make sure you go to Freedom Rising 2026, everybody. Freedom Rising is all about educating and engaging and encouraging everyone to vote, okay? That's what it's all about. So it's all about getting registered to vote, everybody, as the midterm elections are coming up. And so you got to be registered to vote in several different states by October, a certain date in October, okay?
2: Okay.
1: So get registered to vote. Let's get into our hot topics, though, because we got to talk about, did you hear what Riley Burris said about her looks? This is Candy Burris' daughter. Let's get into it. Here we go.
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1: First, we got to talk about Shannon Sharp. He's out here talking about their whole situation that happened with Ed Sheeran and Macklemore.
2: Right.
1: And what's the owner of
2: Robert Kraft.
1: Mm-hmm. So remember, Robert Kraft was mad and told them that Ed Sheeran, you know, you can't perform if you have Macklemore. So they kicked Macklemore off the tour.
2: Took his stadium and went home, didn't
1: he? And he sure did.
5: Folded it up.
1: He was like, you can't perform in my stadium.
5: No.
1: And then called other stadium owners and stuff like that to tell them, don't let Ed Sheeran perform if he has Macklemore.
2: Mm-hmm.
1: A lot of people say that's censorship. Well, Shannon Sharp says it's happened to him many times. Take a listen.
6: You like my freedom of speech as long as you agree with what I'm saying. The moment you don't, now all of a sudden you take it away. I can't come to the stadium. Now I can't be on this platform.
2: Yeah.
6: Now you won't let your clients, y'all know who I'm talking to, agents.
2: Yeah.
6: Y'all won't let y'all clients come on Nightcap. But y'all big on freedom of the speech. But Lord forbid, Ocho and I have an opinion on something. Now we can't get no guests to come on.
2: Yeah.
6: We said some things last year, Ocho and I, we had a discussion. And the agents reached out and said, we're not going to allow them to come on their platform. Mm. So that's what happened. But when they said they didn't blackball, if being reported that when Macklemore said what he said and Mr. Kraft did what he did, he reached out to several other owners that Ed Sheeran's going to be in the stadium. And they said, well, if you don't get him off the, you don't get him off the show, guess what? You can't come here either. That's what's being reported.
1: Mm.
2: Wow.
1: And I keep saying, Colin Kaepernick said last week when we all heard what happened with Macklemore and the way Robert Kraft called some of the other owners and stuff.
2: Right.
1: Colin Kaepernick said, see, I told you they colluded to keep me out of the NFL, that they were doing that, calling each other.
2: Yeah. Yeah. Which, I mean, I agree with that.
1: Mm-hmm.
2: That seems like the tactics that they employ, right?
1: Yeah.
2: Like, once somebody goes against them, they band together.
1: Yep.
2: And then they use their resources to go against them.
1: And that's why I keep trying to tell everybody, it is

0: us. It's the regular people, the majority of the population against the billionaires. That's what the problem is.
1: But they know we're not going to do that at the same time either. They know we're not going to come together as a collective to go against them.
0: They are controlling us. The billionaires control us, y'all.
1: Yeah.
0: They're controlling us.
1: They said he reached out to the Carolina Panthers and the Atlanta Falcons. Mm, he said that's what the other owners were.
0: All right. The other thing we got to talk about would be Riley Burris. This is Candy's daughter.
1: Yeah. So she was talking about basically all of the pressures of being a celebrity kid. She also was speaking about getting a nose job due to like comments on social media kind of influencing her to do so.
2: Like, people always bring up my nose. I'm like, that was like, what, 5 years ago? Like,
3: what, that you got your nose done?
2: Yeah, I'm like, this was so long ago. And yes, I get it. Like, you know, sometimes you gotta, you know, grow into your features and whatever. Probably shouldn't have done it that young. Cool. But I'm like, okay, you're a little right. I did do that. You know,
3: it's a million people that have done their nose.
2: Yeah.
3: And it just seems like they keep bringing yours up.
2: I know. I'm like, see, there's a lot of people that I know, and I'm not going to say
3: names.
2: Yeah, not naming no names. But sometimes people just, like, sometimes it just fits them so nice you don't realize when they say something right. I'm like, well, you didn't lie. But I'm like, it's my body. If I want to go get 15 nose jobs, then I'll do whatever I want. It's my body, you know? But yeah, I just feel like we should stop judging people. If you don't like something, do what you want about it. If you don't want to do anything, don't do it, you know?
1: Yeah. A lot of people were saying she might have been too young to get her nose done at the same time, too. But, okay. I mean, that's the life of a celebrity kid.
0: Yeah. A lot of them have done it. They say a lot of them. And
1: they live a different life. Look at Blue Ivy and Northwest. They on stage, rocking crowds, all types of stuff. Leave them folks alone.
0: I know it. I used to want to get mine done. I did. I wanted to get my nose done.
1: Did you?
0: Yes.
1: What stopped you?
0: My mama. She was like, that's my nose.
1: Come on. Okay. Come on.
0: I was like, damn, thanks, Pat.
1: Mama, make you change your mind now.
0: So she was like, no, you don't. Mm-mm. All right, thanks, Mama.
1: Pat, hey, listen. My nose.
0: Yeah, she was like, you got it from me. And so I think she felt offended if I were
4: you. You better not mess with it.
0: Yeah. Did y'all see the story of the woman who says that teachers are supposed to deal with bad kids, basically?
4: Yeah.
0: Take a listen.
5: So I'm on the way to this school to pick my son up because the principal called me saying that he needs to be picked up because he refused to go to ISS for having a lighter in his pocket that he said he didn't know he had in there, or he didn't remember he had, or whatever the reason. So I gotta come get him. Mind you, you call me every other day. He already suspended off the bus for 5 days because they got an issue with him on the bus. School, I just dropped him off at 8:30. He come call me at 10:30 talking about he refused to go to ISS, so you gonna have to come get him. Why the f*** you calling me? I don't give a f***, and I don't wanna hear nothing about y'all need to be taking accountability for y'all kids. You took a job in this profession, bitch. You took that job in this profession to be a principal. What you thought you was going to be sitting behind a desk? Never.
0: She said you took the job.
1: Yeah. Now you see why he act the way he do.
0: Yeah. That's what some of these parents believe. You deal with this badass kid.
4: No, I just dropped him off at 8:30. You talking about come back up here at 10:30?
1: Shut up.
4: What, fire I'm from school right now?
0: All right. Coming up, we're going to shut the show down next. It's Dee Dee in the Morning.
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0: fast.
1: All right, we're done. The show's over. Trey G, what you remember? What you learn?
2: We learned that Tyrese Halliburton, he said that somebody tried to charge him $750,000 at his wedding just to sing at the wedding for 30 minutes.
1: Dang.
2: That's all.
1: JJ?
3: And I also learned that, man, Riley Byrd said, look, this is my nose. If I want to get it done, I'm going to get it done.
1: And then some other things that I found out this morning. I found out Kamora Lee Simmons says that Tyra tried to stop her from dating Russell. She was 16, she says. Russell Simmons came out and said, no, you weren't. You were 17 years old and 9 months.
3: And 9 months.
1: And 8 hours old. Yeah,
2: he tried to get scientific, didn't he?
3: In 15 minutes.
1: But he was 35. No matter what, you were 35.
3: Yeah.
1: All right, listen, tomorrow on the show, we're going to have more information on how you can join us on the One Voyage Cruise. 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I'm telling y'all, this is the cruise of the year, and make sure you're on it, all right? Tomorrow, we got laughs, and we got cash and more. Meet us right back here on DEDE in the morning.
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I still am who I am.

0: Big Jewel, you ever had to block somebody on your phone?
1: Hell yeah, I had to block my damn husband. He called me 20, 30 times, and he locked up.
0: Hey, yo.
1: Dude, I work. Get that off my phone.
2: Wait a minute.
3: How long have y'all been married, and how long has he been locked up?
2: Wait a minute.
1: He's been locked up for, like, 20 years, and we've been married for 3.
0: What?
3: How does that work?
4: So you block him every what? Day?
1: Calling somebody 30 times, Kyle, really.
0: But you,
3: you married somebody you that was in jail 17 years.
4: Recently.
2: So you so he was in jail when you married him?
1: Yeah, he was.
2: How was the honeymoon?
1: I went to Bermuda by my
4: dad. I know, that's right, why he's trying to be funny. Alton ain't never even been to Bermuda.
0: Make sure you

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0: this summer. Don't just dream about it. It's time to own it at Taylor. Taylor Kia. 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

Yeah, it's Taco Tuesday at the table. It's a little gloomy and cold out there. It's all good. We're going to bring the heat and the light with all these bangers up next. We got Soft Girl Era by Ari Lennox on Hot 97.3. Let's go.

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0: Toledo's blazing hip-hop and R&B Hot 973. Yo, welcome to the table. It's Taco Tuesday, and it's officially fall season, man. It's a little chilly out there. Big boy season. You know we love them hoodies, but this big boy needs some sunshine in my life. I don't know about y'all. I don't mind the cool temps, for real, because, you know, big boys don't like them hot temps. Anyways, I need some sunshine in my life to go with this cool weather, though. I don't like when we have consecutive gloomy days in a row. Bring down the morale. All right, y'all, we're going to hit up this hotline birthday shout-out to request. Where them Virgos at? 419-244-3973. 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
1: Big Jewel, you ever had to block somebody on your phone?
2: 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He called me 20, 30 times, and he locked up. Hey,
1: yo.
2: Dude, I work. Get that off my phone.
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3: What? 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
3: How was the honeymoon?
2: 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I went to Bermuda by my
4: 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I know that's right. Why he trying to be funny? Alton ain't never even been to Bermuda.
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3: Man, Unc, you tripping, bruh. Stop calling me like that about some little cigarettes. I'm going to take you when I get out the studio.

Crockett Family Entertainment, self-made. Gate of the Dawn, you heard me? 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

0: Tito's Blazing Hip Hop and R&B Hot 973. All right, we got a trending topic, a little messy one. It's getting real messy down in Washington. Trump banned CNN, MS Now, and Politico from the White House. And the other major TV networks basically said if CNN can't cover it, we ain't covering it either. Even Fox News stood with them, and the TV press pool suspended coverage. There was even clips of him talking, and there was no audio because he had no mics. No one was covering him. You know that made him mad. So what does Trump do? They launched Trump TV, a 24/7 YouTube stream of Trump speeches and appearances. Bruh, you got ABC, CBS, NBC, CNN, and Fox saying nah, and said, cool, I'm just make my own channel. That ain't beef anymore. That's somebody getting kicked out the group chat and starting a new group chat with just themselves in it. All right, man, you know we ain't with Trump, so we're going to keep it moving, keep it a lit in the glass city on Hot 973. Let's go.
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0: Gloomy out there. I'm sure you're ready for a good laugh. Sit tight for Pedro's Mexican Word of the Day. Right now, we got Too Hard for Radio by Drake on Hot 97.3. Let's get it.
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0: Toledo's blazing hip hop and R&B Hot 973. Yo, put some respect on Jill Scott's name. Jill was officially inducted into the Billboard's R&B Hall of Fame this month. 3 Grammys, classics for days, and still out here touring. And you know what's crazy? Jill Scott got the type of music when the second it comes on, somebody's auntie closes her eyes, throws one hand in the air, and starts singing like she wrote it. You know I ain't lying. That's when you know your catalog hit different. All right, y'all, we're going to hit up this hotline birthday shout-out to request 419-244-3973. We got that four player phone coming up in just a bit. Sit tight. Right now, we're going to get back to it. Keeping it lit in the glass city on Hot 973.
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0: Toledo's blazing hip-hop and R&B Hot 973. Yo, welcome to the table. The VMAs go down this Sunday, September 27th, and the best hip-hop category is loaded, y'all. They got Cardi B, Don Toliver, Drake, Megan Thee Stallion, Travis Scott, and Tyler the Creator are all in it with Snoop Dogg hosting the show. It's going to be a good one. Now, I ain't picking the winner, but I know how this goes. Somebody going to lose. Somebody going to post awards. Don't mean nothing. And somebody's fan base going to spend the next 48 hours fighting strangers on the internet. You know I ain't lying. That might be more entertaining than the actual awards, for real. It always is. Keep it locked. We keep it a Litty the Glass City on Hot 973. Let's go.
1: Big Jewel, you ever had to block somebody on your phone?
2: Hell yeah, I had to block my damn husband. He called me 20, 30 times and he locked up. Hey,
1: yo.
2: Dude, I work. Get that off my phone.
1: Wait a minute. How long have y'all been married and how long has he been locked up?
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2: He's been locked up for like 20 years, and we've been married for 3.
1: 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How does that work?
4: So you block him every what? Day?
2: I was with somebody 30 times, Kyle, really.
1: But you, you married somebody you that was in jail 17 years.
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3: How was the honeymoon?
2: I went to Bermuda by my
4: dad. I know that's right. Why he trying to be funny? Alton ain't never even been to Bermuda.
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2: 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All right, we got a trending topic, a little messy one. It's getting real messy down in Washington. Trump banned CNN, MS Now, and Politico from the White House. And the other major TV networks basically said if CNN can't cover it, we ain't covering it either. Even Fox News stood with them, and the TV press pool suspended coverage. There was even clips of him talking, and there was no audio because he had no mics. No one was covering him. You know that made him mad. So what does Trump do? They launched Trump TV, a 24/7 YouTube stream of Trump speeches and appearances. Bruh, you got ABC, CBS, NBC, CNN, and Fox saying nah, and said, cool, I'll just make my own channel. That ain't beef anymore. That's somebody getting kicked out the group chat and starting a new group chat with just themselves in it. All right, man, you know we ain't with Trump, so we're going to keep it moving, keep it a lid in the glass city on Hot 97.3. 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
1: 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You know, we vibing for this drive at 5, and I'm sure you're ready for a good laugh. So sit tight for Pedro's Mexican Word of the Day. Right now, we got E85 by Don Tolliver on Hot 973.

0: And it's your boy 2 Chainz representing that Cali Paul, you feel me?
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0: Holding it down with Hot 97.3. Yeah, man, the hottest station on the face of this earth. 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

0: Toledo's Blaze in Hip Hop and R&B, Hot 973. Yo, you at the table with your favorite Mexican. Who's ready for a good laugh? Well, Pedro's Mexican word of the day. Let's see what he's talking about. What's cracking, bruh?
1: Hola, ¿qué pasa, gente? Hello, everybody. My name is Pedro de la Pacas. I'm here for the Mexican word of the day. Today's word is Jurassic. You know, like the Jurassic Park movies. You know, gente, I told my son, this weather right here, you can't just wear a hoodie. You gotta wear a coat, sip it all the way up, put a hat and gloves on, or you get Jurassic.
0: Man, Pedro, I cannot with you today, bro. You're hilarious, but you're right on point. That's true.
1: I'm matching off. These kids these days, they wear the hoodies in the summer, the hoodies in the winter, no coat. What's going on, man?
0: You all won today, Pedro. Hope y'all enjoyed it. Keep it like the Hot 973. Let's go.
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One war, gon' start a robbery. Young do a number, you'll think I hit the lottery. 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Room around the city, that's some shot of me. But I was out of town, yeah, seemed like a lot of me. And the money that you counting up, that ain't a lot to me. But you mean, boy, you ain't seen my jeans, boy. 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Next shot's a drug, yeah, I hear you a green, boy. Missing this red with a little bit of green, boy.

Yo, we turned all the way up for this Taco Tuesday at the table. I had a blast. I hope you enjoyed yourself. It's a wrap, though. Before I roll out, I want to say mucho gracias. Thank you very much. Everybody tapped into this Street Live for the one time. I appreciate you. You know how we do it. We back at it mañana, hump day, right here, 2 to 6. Don't miss it. Until then, keep it locked. Up next, we got an all-new phone checker, Clarissa Jenkins. That's right. Another good laugh on your favorite station with your favorite Mexican.

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4: Hello.
5: Hi, this is Kavina Garnett calling from the 23rd Ward office. How are you doing?
4: Good, good.
5: Calling about some concerns in regards to the noise level that the wiener dog has been bringing.
4: Oh, the new puppy we got. We just got it a couple weeks ago. Okay.
5: That's a loud son of a bitch, so I'm not going to lie to you.
4: Oh, okay. And from her being outside then. Because, I mean, I got neighbors to and from next door and two doors down that the dogs don't stop barking.
5: Okay, hold on a second. You don't tell me what I should know, okay? I'm telling you right now that we're getting complaints from your dogs.
4: Okay, who's complaining?
5: Don't worry about it.
4: Okay, now,
5: You're turning a neighborhood of cops and firefighters into a crap hole. If I may be frank with you.
4: Wait a minute, you work for the ward office?
5: Yes, sir. And if you got a problem, we can talk about this.
4: Yeah, I'm stopping in, definitely.
5: And what are you going to do about it? You coming up to me now? You breathing on me?
4: No, not breathing on you, but I want to speak to your boss, your supervisor, your manager, somebody.
5: Okay, then well, if you don't want to tolerate, why do you have a dog somebody, barking?
4: Yeah, I don't tolerate somebody telling me that I'm turning into a crap hole because there's a puppy barking.
5: Don't worry about that. You and I are having a conversation, and if we can't get this resolved, then we're going to have issues. Because like I said, we're just a neighborhood of police officers and some firefighters. What the hell do you do?
4: What do I do?
5: Mm-hmm.
4: Now, here's my question. How is it any of your business?
5: Because anything less is uncivilized.
4: You know what? Do you work in the 23rd office?
5: Yes, I do, sir.
4: All right, I'll call you right back.
5: You will not call me back. Because you know why?
4: Why?
5: Because you've just been phone checked.
4: You son of a... Wait a minute. Oh, my God. You gotta be kidding me.
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Gate of the Dawn, you heard me? I still am who I am.

0: Big Jewel, you ever had to block somebody on your phone?
1: Yeah, I had to block my damn husband. He called me 20, 30 times and he locked up. Hey,
0: yo.
1: Dude, I work. Get that off my phone.
2: Wait a minute.
3: How long have y'all been married and how long has he been locked up?
2: Wait a minute.
1: He's been locked up for like 20 years and we've been married for 3.
0: What?
3: How does that work?
4: So you block him every what? Day?
1: Calling somebody 30 times, Kyle, really.
0: But you,
3: you married somebody
0: you
3: that was in jail 17 years.
4: Recently.
0: So you met. So he was in jail when you married him.
1: Yeah, he was.
0: How was the honeymoon?
1: Fine. I went to Bermuda by my
4: dad. I know that's right. Why he's trying to be funny? Alton ain't never even been to Bermuda.
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0: 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Have you ever read The World Is Yours? On a blimp.
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